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1: Hit Rádio Vysočina. When your legs don't work like they used to before. And I can't sweep you off of your feet.

boys, cause believe me, I'm a beatnik. It don't mean a thing if I give you my heart, if you tear it apart, no, ow. It don't mean a thing if I ain't in your eyes, Papa, that ain't gonna fly.